piece of that. Cause I know there's no peace in that. 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
1: I see the starlight through the clouds. 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

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I think you're just

And he's blushing red when he's on the phone. He said, don't worry about it, leave me alone. He said, you're only as good as you are when you are with me.